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We wish you a safe and pleasant journey. 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
1: Nothing major to report on Slovenian roads at the moment. We wish you a safe and pleasant journey. Promet po slovenskih cestah trenutno poteka tekoče, želimo vam srečno pot, vse do cilja.

Nothing major to report on Slovenian roads at the moment. We wish you a safe and pleasant journey. Na slovenskih cestah v tem trenutku ni večjih posebnosti. 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
2: 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Nočni program.

Traffic on Slovenian roads is currently flowing smoothly. We wish you a safe and pleasant journey. Promet po slovenskih cestah trenutno poteka tekoče. Želimo vam srečno pot. Vse do cilja.

Nothing major to report on Slovenian roads at the moment. We wish you a safe and pleasant journey. Na slovenskih cestah v tem trenutku ni večjih posebnosti. Želimo vam srečno pot vse do cilja.

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I might stumble and fall, 'cause I can't stop staring at you. Everything is moving so fast, but I'm not even trying to stop you.

Traffic on Slovenian roads is currently flying smoothly. We wish you a safe and pleasant journey. Promet po slovenskih cestah trenutno poteka tekoče. 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
1: What's up, girl?
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1: 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Do you really like him that much?
2: 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He is fine. 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

traffic on Slovenian highways flowing smoothly at the moment. Have a safe and pleasant journey onwards. Brez večjih posebnosti na slovenskih cestah v teh trenutkih, srečno in varno pot do cilja.

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0: Glad to report there's still not much to report from Slovenian highways at the moment. Have a safe and pleasant journey onwards. Še vedno brez posebnosti na slovenskih cestah v teh trenutkih, srečno in varno pot do cilja.
1: 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If you're driving, make sure to stay focused on the road. Radio SI.

report. There's still not much to report from Slovenian highways at the moment. Have a safe and pleasant journey onwards. Še vedno brez posebnosti na slovenskih avtocestah teh trenutkih, srečno in varno pot do cilja.

traffic on Slovenian highways. Excuse me, flowing smoothly at the moment. Have a safe and pleasant journey onwards. Promet po slovenskih cestah poteka brez večjih posebnosti, srečno in varno pot do cilja.